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Hey, glad you're here. Welcome in. Get yourself comfortable. It's a Thursday night. Perhaps your long holiday weekend has already begun. Even if there's another day of work to do tomorrow, tomorrow does happen to be Friday, so we do have that going on for us. We've also got great music going on here all night long on the Praise Party. I'm Victor Sosa with the Winans.

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0: 105.1 Hallelujah FM, Birmingham's inspiration station. We're starting the praise party tonight with some Kiki Sheard. We've also got Adia and Anthony Brown in Group Therapy's Always Be Good. It's going to be a terrific night. You are stopping by at the right time, my friend. Thank you for being here. My name is Victor Sosa. I got this music, but there might be something else that you've been trying to hear all day long and it just hasn't come on yet. So let's fix that. 888-646-6167. I got my screen open, ready for those voice messages that are showing up on our program here. If you're not familiar, on our iHeartRadio app, anytime you're listening to us via that app, which, by the way, is completely free, you can send me a voice message I get right here in the studio when you hit that red microphone button on the station player screen.
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0: Hallelujah 105.1, Birmingham's inspiration station. Couples who've been together for a long time, got any particular secrets, hacks, different things that you do that folks would kind of chuckle at? But you would say to yourself, you know what? This is actually something that has kept us happy for years. I saw an article about this, and a couple of these things were just, I was like, I got to put my drink down. Otherwise, I would have spit it out laughing at some of these suggestions or things that have worked for couples. I'll share a few of them with you in the next hour, but not until we've had a chance to enjoy some music from Shirley Caesar, as well as take care of your request for Dorinda Clark Cole and Commission.
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Hallelujah 105.1, Birmingham's inspiration station. If you're thinking about staying for a while, I'd say it's a pretty good idea. We got plenty of songs for you to get your praise on to all night, if I do say so myself. Mercy from PJ Morton in mere moments. But let's not rush Commissioned off the stage, shall we? It's Running Back to You on the Praise Party.

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1: Israel and New Breed, plus Lasha Knox and Ernest Pugh. Just a small taste of what we got here in the next few minutes on this Thursday Praise Party. If your long holiday weekend has already started, look at you living your best life. Appreciate us being a part of it. I'm Victor Sosa. I saw this article earlier today. It's titled Unhinged Marriage Hacks That Have Kept Couples Happy for Years. Not the kind of stuff you would get from a therapist or some sort of quote-unquote relationship expert. Just the kind of things that folks who have been together a long time do and just puts a smile on their face. So, one wife said, "When my husband annoys me, I move his bookmark back a few pages in whatever book he's reading. So satisfying." Just one of those things where you just chuckle to yourself. Another one said, "I tell him made-up stories about things my friend's husband did and finish with, 'I'm so glad you don't do that.' But they're all things that he does that I don't like. And that's how I actually get him to self-correct." That's Jedi mind trick stuff right there. "How about we have scheduled arguments," one husband said. Literally, they put it on their calendar every 2 weeks. They call it bi-weekly beef. "We bring up any and all complaints, everything from serious stuff to, 'I did not appreciate what you left in the bathroom for me last week.'" They say it's very effective.
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1: Welcome to the Praise Party. I'm Victor Sosa with Lasha Knox and Ernest Butte.
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1: So the kids have been back in school for a minute. Maybe enough time to get a feel for this new teacher of theirs. What have been their first impressions so far? Hopefully your impressions of the praise party this evening are pretty good. We got the Commodores, we got Corinne Hawthorne and Forever Jones to take it up a notch or two. I'm Victor Sosa. Phone number is 888-646-6167. How about thinking about your own academic career? I cringe at those words like it was a career, more like a sentence. Regardless, is there a particular teacher in your life when you think about your days in school that is still with you, maybe still haunts you a little bit? Let's talk about it.
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105.1, Hallelujah FM. We got Fred Hammond and then your calls at 888-646-6167. Think back to your school days. Is there a teacher that still haunts you?

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1: Ty Tribbett is going to lead us to Melvin Crispell III, Brent Jones, and Canton Jones. I'm feeling pretty good about that. Hope you are too. Welcome to the Thursday Praise Party. I'm Victor Sosa. I asked the question because the kids have been in school for a few weeks now. At least most of them have. Starting to get a feel for the teacher that they've got this year. And I'm wondering if you think back to your own school days, is there a particular teacher that sticks with you? Maybe the memory of them haunts you, Mary.
2: Oh, my goodness. The teacher from back in the day that still haunts me is definitely my math teacher. He had a way of making every test feel personal. I still get nervous trying to do math problems. Ugh.
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1: We've got Todd Delaney, Richard Smallwood. Also going to get your requests in for Kirk Franklin and the family going back for Melodies from Heaven. We're having a good time on the Praise Party tonight. I'm Victor Sosa. Although I apologize if I've conjured up a tough memory or two with my question this evening. When asking about back to school, since the kids have been in there for a few weeks, maybe even a month at this point, starting to get a feel for their current teacher and how they may feel about them. And I wondered if you could remember a teacher from your days in school, Chris, that maybe you remember and a shiver goes up your spine.
2: It's got to be Mr. Crumb.
1: That's a great name. What grade was it and what about him still haunts you?
2: So fifth grade, Mr. Crumb, my teacher, he talked to us very stern, very harshly. It was very just everything disciplined. And so for us, it was horrifying back then. But the things that he would tell us still ring to my head this day because it related to the world and adulthood.
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1: I hate to be the bearer of bad news, but if you are trying to get in your car and get away for the long holiday weekend, you missed your best window. Mary Mary's on the way. We've also got music from Group Fire and Kirk Franklin with Karen Clark Sheard. And if you're sitting in heavy traffic tomorrow at any point over the course of the weekend, you can always turn to us, whether it's the radio or the free iHeartRadio app, help you get through it. Labor Day travelers, high costs, heavy traffic, it's life in 2026. AAA said round-trip airfare costs this year about $750 per person on average this weekend, which is up from last year. Hotel bookings, there are more of them, and they've gotten more expensive this year, too, up nearly 10% in the U.S. AAA said the best time for that road trip this weekend was actually earlier this morning. Worst days for travel are tomorrow. Oh, my goodness. Saturday and Monday, of course, when everybody's trying to get back.
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1: It would be difficult to put two bigger names in gospel music together than this. And you know it worked out. Kirk Franklin and Karen Clark Shear. Thank you for everything on the Praise Party.
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0: Hallelujah 105.1, Birmingham's inspiration station. We're going to get you some music from Reverend Clay Evans, as well as the Chicago Mass Choir, and some Fred Hammond. I'm Victor Sosa. We've been talking tonight about back to school, specifically since the kids have had about a month or so, maybe just a few weeks, depending on when your child went back, to start to get a feel for their teacher and whether or not this is going to be a real good experience for them or just one they got to figure out how to grit their teeth and make their way through. We've all had teachers like that. As hard as they work, some of them just don't click with us. It's a vibe kind of thing. What teacher back in the day when you were in school is the one that still haunts you, Thomas?
1: I think her name was like Miss Moyer. I'm not really sure. She had like a nervous breakdown in class, and she started telling, you know, everybody to like sharpen pencils and like do random things around the class, and she started freaking out. It still messes with my head today.
0: Wow.
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1: 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All right, I'm gonna try it like this.

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1: All right, if there's something you've wanted to hear all night and for some reason I haven't gotten to it yet, now's your chance. We got Troy Sneed, we got Beverly Crawford, we got John P. Key. I probably got whatever it is that I haven't thought of yet, but you've been waiting for. So let's straighten it out. 888-646-6167. I'm going to take one last check of these voice messages, too. 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
1: All right, so here's the deal. I'm back with you once again. My name is Ed Long. We call this right here, we call this the Sanctuary. So welcome to the Sanctuary. Your first time here, I'm going to tell you what's going on. We got birthday shouts coming up in just a few minutes, so make sure you hang on. Right now is Greg O'Quinn and Joyful Noise. Come on, Chloe.
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1: All right, your brother Ed Long is here. Ron Carter, Ricky Dillard right there. Open my eyes. All right, we're playing Yolanda Adams in a minute. Also, Bishop Larry Trotter. We got Whitney Houston's I Love the Lord. Plus, we got Pastor Mike Jr., okay? All right, so listen, if you're celebrating your birthday today, I'm going to say happy birthday to you. You're celebrating along with actor, comedian Damon Wayans. Also, singer Beyonce celebrating today. Candy Alexander celebrating her birthday, and also actor Lawrence Hilton Jacobs is celebrating too. So happy birthday all way around from your brother Ed Long.
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0: 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I love it. I love it. I love the red talkback mic. That's when you get a chance to talk back to us.
1: Oh, my God. I don't even know what to say.
0: It's okay. I'm going to give you a minute to think about it. As we listen to Jason Nelson's Made

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1: There it is. Jason Nelson's Made New. I like it a lot. We've got Israel New Breed on the way. John P. Key, New Life Community Choir doing Jesus Is Real, plus the Cardi Cortez and more of your favorites only minutes away. 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There's a lot of features that I love. One of them is the fact that we have the song lyrics along with the songs. It's pretty cool. So you never sing another wrong lyric again. Plus, we got the talk back feature. That's when you can talk back to us. We love hearing from you.
2: 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Ciao.
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9: Lord, you are good, and your mercy endures forever. Come on, say that loud. 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Say it again. You are good, and your mercy endures forever. Now come on, clap your hands and shout if you believe it tonight.

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1: All right, Ed Long is here in the sanctuary. In a minute, we're going to talk about things that we love so much we wish would never end. 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
1: PJ Morton and Mercy right here. Ed Log is hanging out in the sanctuary playing Erica Campbell's Trust and Obey. Also, Reverend James Moore, I Will Trust in the Lord. We got some great stuff coming at you, so hold on, okay? All right, some things that we enjoy so much that we wish would never end. You know what I love so much? I love when the shampoo girl at my barber, she gives me a nice shampoo and a deep condition, and she scratches my scalp with that thing. I don't know what it is. It's got the little ridges on it. Oh, my God. I'm like, ah. Oh. She's like, did it itch anywhere? I'm like, yeah, right over here. I've been making up stuff. It's right here, just so she can keep going. Also, a long foot massage will always feel good, right? Mm-hmm. How about a toasted bagel smothered in cream cheese? Well, come on now. Also, taking your shoes and socks off after a long day on your feet. That's always good, right? Also, crawling into bed when you got some fresh sheets on there. Yeah, some fresh sheets on a nice warm bed. Yeah, that's some stuff right there. Yeah.
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1: That right there, Anthony Brown, Group Therapy, Always Be Good. That's your latest. All right, Edwin Hawkins on the way, Corinne Hawthorne, David Daltrey, and even more of your favorites. Come on, you know how we do. We play them back to back for you, so give me a few, okay? All right, I just love a good, strange but true story, especially the ones where the criminals are not so smart. They do some really not so smart stuff. All right, so here we go. A Brazilian thief could have not picked the worst day to try and rob passengers on a bus. After snatching up more than $800 in money and merchandise, the man jumped off the bus right in front of 50 police officers gathering for a ceremony at that exact moment. Dozens of officers chased him and eventually caught up to him. See, you got to check your surroundings, dude. Come on now.
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1: Ed Long is in the sanctuary. All right, these are things to look for in a man's home. Are you ready, lady? Are you listening? Here's some things you might want to look for in his home to determine if he's someone you want to keep around. I'll share them with you in a minute. Right now, Norman Hutchins.

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1: Ty Tribbett's Holy You, making it do what it do. Your brother Ed Long is here playing Ricky Dillard, Shirley Caesar, Charles Jenkins, and more of your favorites are coming up in a minute, all right? As we hang out in the sanctuary, I want to let you know, if you're a female and you're looking for this guy, this certain guy, you want to determine whether he's the one you want to keep around or not, these are things to look for in his home, okay? Here we go. Fitted sheets. Okay, a guy with a proper bed setup shows he values comfort and cleanliness. How about cleaning products? Okay, having these items indicates he takes care of his space and values hygiene, beneficial for both mental and physical health. All right, what else? All right, clean towels. A full, fresh set of clean towels shows thoughtfulness and maturity. Also look for books. Book collections hint at a curious mind and they can add character to his home. Okay. Also look for personal touches like photos or trophies or other things that you could look into his personality and make his space. It helps to make it feel more inviting. Okay. Also proper seating. A comfortable living room setup shows he's considerate of hosting guests. And also a dinner table indicates he's likely to cook at home or at least values sharing a dining experience. How about that? Yeah. Some things you can look for, lady. I'm glad I could help.
2: The Sanctuary with Ed Long.
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for somebody that's going through right now. Some broken family, broken fellowship, broken friendship, broken bodies. The Bible says if we just go to Him, brokenness, broken heart, contrite spirit, He will in no wise cast us aside. When I think about all of these diseases that's plaguing our land, AIDS, cancer, tuberculosis, kidney diseases, I don't care how many diseases there are, there's an answer. You see, double jeopardy gives you the answer. You got to come up with the question, is that right? We don't have to come up with the answer because we already know that Christ is.

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He asked Malachi, will a land run gone? He asked Ezekiel, can these bones live? He asked the crowd,

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1: 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You can do it. I'll tell you just how in a minute. Right now, Lachey Knox, this is Right There.

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1: Let's say Knox on the Box. The song is called Right There. That one features Ernest Pugh. We got Fred Hammond on the way. Yolanda Adams coming up too. Kenny Lewis at One Voice. We got you covered musically, all right? All right, then, long as my name, we're hanging out in the sanctuary. 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

0: In the choir stand. Where is that? 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
1: In the choir stand. Where
0: is
1: that?
0: Hey!
1: In the choir stand.
0: Eddie, I want to go back to that. Gotta keep
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0: watching.
1: The choir stand. 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

Hallelujah, 105.1. All right, so the Labor Day weekend is upon us. Woo-hoo, boy. Yes. 3-day weekend. Can somebody say Friday? Man, I'm telling you. All right, so listen, I'm going to share some grilling tips with you in a minute on things you can do, because I know some folks are going to be cooking out. So hold on, I got it coming up right now. Walter Hawkins and Be Grateful.

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1: There they are, Lisa Noel Smith and the Brown Singers. Yeah, they won a Stellar for that song. They won a Stellar in every category they were nominated. Lisa Noel Smith and the Brown Singers with Promises. All right, I promise to bring you Marvin Sapp, Vanessa Bell Armstrong. We'll do Jonathan McReynolds and more. Also, I promised you I would bring you some grilling tips. So this is what we're talking about this time. We're talking about not to thaw out those steaks before grilling. Don't thaw them out. If you thaw your steaks before throwing them on the grill, you've been doing it wrong. America's Test Kitchen, Cooks Illustrated, and other food experts have concluded controlled comparisons between cooking steaks straight from the freezer versus cooking after thawing. They found several advantages for the frozen method. Here we go. Tasters unanimously prefer the steaks cooked directly from frozen, saying that they were just as flavorful or even better than those that were thawed. I'm sorry, that were thawed. Think about that.
2: You're in the sanctuary. With Ed Long.
3: I'm Ben.
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1: I got to shout out Barry and Chantel. Barry is celebrating his birthday today. I got you, bro. You want to hear that Canton Jones? Here it is right here. Praise on. Go.

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1: That's right, love never fails. Never, ever, ever, never, ever. All right, Ed Logg is here with you. Some more grilling tips. We're talking about thawing out steaks as opposed to keeping them frozen before you throw them on the grill, okay? Now, if you do it frozen, you prevent moisture loss. Frozen steaks lost about 9% less moisture during cooking than thawed steaks. This leads to a juicier result. Why does this work? A fully frozen steak is much colder inside, so the exterior can be quickly seared for flavor without overheating the interior. Okay, there you go. I'm not a grilling person, but hey, I'm glad to pass it along.
2: You're in the sanctuary with Ed Long.
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1: All right, it's me, Ed Long, here with you. We are hanging out in the sanctuary. Very comfortable here in the sanctuary, isn't it? Mm-hmm. So glad you're here, right? I know, me too. All right, so I got Kirk Franklin and Karen Clark Sheard. Thank you for everything. We got the inspirational thought for today coming up after this.
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1: I like it. Kirk Franklin, Karen Clark Sheard. It's called Thank You for Everything. All right, Ed Long is here with you. That's me. You and I are here in the sanctuary. Hezekiah Walker, Canton Spirituals, Zacardi Cortez, all coming up for you in minutes. All right, time now for your inspirational thought for today. I call this segment right here, Think on These Things. Here we go. There may be people you see every day that have the gift of getting on your nerves. The good news is you're in control. They can't make you unhappy unless you allow them to. That is posted on my Ed Long Radio Facebook page. Check it out, all right?
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2: 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Bishop Brown wrote this song for me. Hallelujah.

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1: 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If you could talk to your 25-year-old self, what would you say? Think about that. If you could talk to your 25-year-old self and give advice, what would you say? Think about that. It's Fred Hammond and them in the sanctuary with your boy Long.
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1: PJ Morton right there with Mercy. I call him PJ the PK. That is Bishop Paul S. Morton's son, PJ Morton right there. All right, listen, I got more of your favorites coming up. My name is Ed Long, and you and I are right here in the sanctuary. Smokey North along the way, his most popular hit. Also, Andre Crouch, one of Kirk Franklin's all-time favorites. They're both coming up and more. So hold on. It's Ed Long. We are hanging out right here in the sanctuary.
2: You're in the sanctuary with Ed Long.
3: I'm Bree Wood with BIN News Now. President Trump is celebrating Republican primary victories and says he'll be actively campaigning for GOP candidates ahead of the midterm elections.
4: I wanted to stop at just about everyone and congratulate you because most of you have won very big races.
3: Speaking at the White House, Trump pledged to support Republicans nationwide, including traveling to Alaska to back Senator Dan Sullivan's re-election bid. Former NFL quarterback Colin Kaepernick is reportedly pulling his books from Target and will not sell his upcoming memoir through the retailer. The move is said to be in support of the ongoing boycott against Target, even though it could impact book sales. And the music world is mourning the loss of jazz legend Cassandra Wilson. The two-time Grammy Award-winning singer, songwriter, and producer died at her home in Jackson, Mississippi at the age of 70. Wilson was celebrated for blending jazz with blues, folk, and country influences and was named an NEA Jazz Master in 2022. Get BIN News Now on demand 24/7 on the iHeartRadio app.
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1: Here at Labor Day holiday weekend is upon us. 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All right, make it a God weekend. 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

0: officers use of force. And actress Carla Jeffrey has died at the age of 33. Jeffrey was best known for her role as Bree in Disney's Zombies franchise. Her longtime talent representatives announced her passing, though a cause of death has not been released. 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
1: The Clark sisters kicking off a fantastic Friday, Labor Day weekend edition of the party. Your early morning praise party with me, your girl, Sherry Mackey. Call your family and friends. 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Here's the Bishop Daryl Pettis.

0: glory, hallelujah. 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

0: Yes, it is a fantastic Friday, Labor Day weekend. Hallelujah. Oh, man, we've got great things in store on today on this Labor Day weekend as we kick off this three-day holiday weekend. Hey, listen, I got to tell you about this diva, baby, and her nightly routine, baby. Apparently, it's working for an extending a life. I'm just saying. We got a Friday morning funny to tickle your funny bone, and I am so excited, y'all. We got Beverly Crawford. She's going to be hanging out on the party today. I'm excited to talk to her about what she has going on, her and Pastor Todd. We're going to go to God in prayer. We got your birthday and your wedding anniversary shouts for the weekend. Yes. We got to test your biblical knowledge with a Bible challenge question of the day. We got to look at today in African-American history. I call it Black Facts. And then in today's word, peace in the middle of a storm. Come on, Jesus. Then I got a little Sherryism, a little wisdom I've learned along the way. What we have is a party on the radio with you in mind. It's your early morning praise party. I am Sherry Mackey. Good morning.
1: I'm Bree Wood with BIN News Now. In Michigan, severe storms caused widespread damage and power outages across Metro Detroit. Hilton Kincaid is Detroit's Homeland Security and Emergency Management Director.
2: We have been in touch with the Weather Service. They're going to send a team out to let us know if it were actual touchdowns or if just derecho and straight line winds.
1: Officials are investigating whether a tornado touchdown, with Detroit's east side seeing the heaviest damage. Dwayne KPD Davis says he plans to appeal his conviction in the 1996 murder of Tupac Shakur. A Las Vegas jury found Davis guilty of first-degree murder after prosecutors argued he orchestrated the drive-by shooting that killed the rap icon. And Andre 3000 is headed to Netflix. The Outkast star has joined the cast of Scooby-Doo Origins live-action series, exploring the beginnings of Mystery Inc. The show is set to premiere in 2027. 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
1: It's your early morning praise party. I am Sherry Mackey. Happy Labor Day weekend, everybody. And as we head into this holiday weekend, a quick reminder that Monday is Labor Day. It was signed into law as a federal holiday back in 1894. It honors the incredible contributions of the American workforce. 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Or if you're firing up the grill, have us out there in the backyard with you. Hey, listen, I got to tell you this quick story about this 100-year-old woman, diva, Frida, known as Mom. She has a nightly tradition, y'all, of enjoying a hot dog and a Diet Coke. It brings her immense happiness. Her daughter and caretaker queen shared a video of Frida singing about her favorite meal on her 100th birthday, and it went viral. Take a listen.
2: I'm in heaven. I'm in heaven. For I've got my hot dog and my Diet Coke. What could be better than having a hot dog and a Diet Coke?
1: You better be in heaven, girl. The internet has been captivated by Frida's joy and simple pleasures, with many expressing admiration for her unbridled happiness. Frida and Queen continue to share moments of bliss and nostalgia, showcasing their close bond and love for the simple pleasures in life. Y'all better enjoy your hot dogs. I'm just saying. Hey, listen, we're going to go ahead and stick and stay. I got a Friday morning funny coming up to tickle your funny bone. It's your early morning praise party. I am Sherry Mackey. Good morning.
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1: It's time on your early morning praise party with me, your girl, Sherry Mackey, for us to tickle your funny bone. You know, the word of God says laughter does the merry heart good like a medicine. Well, we've got a little dose of medicine, y'all, from a classic comedian in gospel. I absolutely love me some Jonathan Slocum. Take a listen.
2: So I thought we should bring somebody out here in our imagination to be a part of our program of singing black music. So we're going to pretend as if we just started the service and we have your new praise and worship leader, Pastor James Brown. I get ready to do my thing. You ready to praise and worship? 1, 2, 3, hit me. His name is Jesus. Jesus. Good God. Hey, Jesus. Wait a minute. I want everybody this time to be the Jesus Christ, the Lord and Savior. Say it again, the praise. Then I want everybody this time to be the Jesus Christ, the Lord and Savior. Say it again, the praise. You want to get the praise? 1, 2, 3. His name is Jesus. Jesus. So that's praise and worship. It's over. Then we're going to raise the offering. Let's bring up Deacon Red Fox.
3: 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Look here. It's offering time. Bring you all the tithe in the storehouse. And if you don't pay your tithe, I'm going to give you fire across the lip. And if you don't love Jesus, you a big dummy.
1: That Jonathan Slocum is funny to me. Hey, there you have it. That's your Friday morning funny on your early morning praise party with me, your girl, Sherry Mackey. We're taking your calls with your testimonies at 844-885-9425 or your birthday or anniversary shouts, 844-885-9425.
4: I'm Bree Wood with BIN News Now. Energy Secretary Chris Wright says new energy agreements with Venezuela could help boost oil supplies and lower energy costs for Americans.
5: That's direct investment, but the spillover impacts will be enormous.
4: Wright says the deals, which include major investments from Chevron and other companies, could strengthen U.S. refineries while also helping improve Venezuela's economy and power infrastructure. The Arkansas NAACP is demanding answers after a viral video showed a state trooper punching a black man, Tedrick Washington, during an arrest after pulling him through a window. The incident followed a high-speed chase in Blytheville, and while Trooper Teddy Henderson remains on duty, civil rights leaders are calling for a review of the officer's use of force. And actress Carla Jeffrey has died at the age of 33. Jeffrey was best known for her role as Bree in Disney's Zombies franchise. Her longtime talent representatives announced her passing, though a cause of death has not been released. Get BIN News Now on demand 24/7 on the iHeartRadio app.
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7: 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Also on the card is former WWE champion Jake Hager and the debut of former UFC heavyweight Chris Barnett. 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

0: Hallelujah 105.1, Birmingham's Inspiration Station. It's time on your early morning praise party with me, your girl, Sherry Mackey, to get a happy. We get a happy when you share your testimony at 844-885-9425. That's 844-885-9425. You know we overcome by the blood of the Lamb and by the words of our testimony. What God has already delivered you from, He's already healed you, He's already blessed you, will be a blessing for somebody else, something to encourage them. 844-885-9425. What are you happy about?
1: Hello, Miss Sherry Mack. How you doing? And the whole crew. I love each and every one of y'all. And have a blessed day. And I just want to say, God save me from a home invasion. Look at God. I'm still here. Blessed up, prayed up. Ladies, everybody, be careful out there. God bless. Love y'all. Amen. Have a blessed.
0: Come on, Jesus. God, you better be a protector. Who saved her from a home invasion? Come on, Jesus. Y'all, let's praise with this woman of God. I want to hear your testimony as well, whether you leave me a message on the talkback feature on the iHeartRadio app or you call 844-885-9425. It's your early morning praise party. I am Sherry Mackey.

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1: Charles Jenkins Fellowship Chicago with War. Yeah, the kingdom suffereth violent and the violent take it by force. You're inside the party, your early morning praise party with me, your girl, Sherry Mackey, on a fantastic, fantastic Friday. I got your birthday and anniversary shouts coming up. We're talking with Beverly Crawford on the party. Yes, yes, yes. And in about 8 minutes, we're going to go to God in prayer. Right now, enjoy a classic from Commission.

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1: Good morning, good morning, good morning. I am Sherry Mackey, and it's time for us to go to God in prayer. And as always, I invite you to join along with me in prayer. You know, I think about that prayer of Jabez. You know, we can still pray that over ourselves, over our families. That's what I want to pray. That 1 Chronicles 4:10. Heavenly Father, today we come before you boldly, just like Jabez prayed, asking you to bless us indeed. Lord, we bring ourselves, our entire families before you. We ask that your hand would rest upon us, guide us, protect us, and lead us into everything that you purpose for our lives. Father, bless us indeed. Bless our family indeed, not just with material things, but with spiritual blessings, divine wisdom, good health, peace, strong relationships, purpose, favor, opportunities to make a difference. Lord, enlarge our territory, enlarge our capacity, enlarge our influence, enlarge our opportunities, enlarge our vision, enlarge our ability to serve, enlarge our ability to give, enlarge the impact of our lives and our families, not so that we can receive glory, but so that your name can be glorified through us. Father, take us beyond the limitations we've placed on ourselves. Take us beyond fear. Take us beyond insecurity. Take us beyond the mistakes of our past. Take us beyond what people said we would never accomplish. Open doors that are aligned with your will. Create opportunities that no human being could have arranged. Connect us with the right people. Give us favor with those who have the authority to help us move forward. Lord, enlarge our territory, but give us the wisdom to manage what you enlarge. Father, let your hands be with us and our families. We need your hands on our homes. We need your hands on our children. We need your hands on our marriages, your hands on our careers and business, your hand on our finances, your hand on our health, your hand on our decisions, your hand, God, all over our future. When we don't know which way to go, let your hand guide us. When we're facing something bigger than us, let your hand strengthen us. When we're walking into unfamiliar territory, let your hand reassure us. And Father, keep us from evil. Protect our family from every danger, seen and unseen. Keep us from people and situations that would cause destruction. Keep our children from negative influences. Keep our minds from destructive thoughts. Keep our hearts from bitterness and unforgiveness. Lord, don't just protect us from evil around us. Protect us from anything within us that could sabotage what you're trying to do through us. Oh, God, give us clean hearts. Give us pure motives. Give us wisdom. Give us discernment. Give us self-control. Father, keep us from becoming distracted by blessings and forgetting the blesser. Oh, Lord, just as Jabez asked you to keep us from pain, keep unnecessary pain from our family. Protect us from accidents. Protect us from violence. 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Protect us from relationships that would destroy our peace. Protect our health. Give us wisdom to care for our bodies that you've entrusted to us. Father, where pain has already entered our family, bring healing and restoration. Where there's been loss, comfort us. Where there's been disappointment, renew our hope. Where there's been division, bring reconciliation. Where there's been lack, you provide. Where there's been confusion, you give clarity, God. And today, we declare over ourselves and our families, we are blessed indeed. God's hand is upon us. Our territory is being enlarged according to God's purpose. Our steps are being ordered. Our family is covered. Our children are protected. Our homes are filled with peace. Our minds are guarded. Our future is in God's hands. We will not allow fear to keep us from the territory God is calling us to. We will not allow our past to determine our future. We will not allow limitations to become our identity. We will walk by faith. We will trust in God. We will obey God. We will serve God. We will use every blessing he gives to bless somebody else. Oh, Father, let the Jabez prayer become more than words we speak. Let it become a way that we live our lives. Bless us so that we can be a blessing. Enlarge us so that we can enlarge your kingdom. Give us influence so that we can influence others towards you. Give us resources so that we can help those in need. Give us favor so that we can open doors for others. Give us wisdom, God, so that we can leave a legacy for generations. Lord, let our family become evidence of what happens when people surrender their lives completely to you. And Father, when you enlarge our territory, don't let us forget where we came from. Keep us humble. Keep us grateful. Keep us prayerful. Keep us dependent upon you. We declare that our family will not live beneath what you've ordained for us. We will walk in purpose. We will walk in favor. We will walk in wisdom. We will walk in protection. We will walk in abundance according to your will. And above all, we will walk with you. So today, Father, hear our cry. Bless us indeed. Enlarge our territory. Let your hand be upon us. Keep us from evil. Keep us from unnecessary pain. And make our lives a testimony of your goodness and your faithfulness. In the mighty, powerful, victorious name of Jesus. Amen and amen.
2: I'm Bree Wood with BIN News Now. Congressman Byron Donalds is backing the removal of Flock license plate reader cameras from Florida roads.
3: The privacy of our people is not up for debate. We want to empower you, law enforcement, to have the tools that they need. But when you see some of these abuses, you got to pull the plug.
2: The Black Republican gubernatorial candidate says he agrees with calls to take down the cameras and also thanked Governor Ron DeSantis for his endorsement. The Trump administration is threatening to end federal support for the Smithsonian. Officials say the institution's diversity policies and exhibits may violate anti-discrimination laws, while Smithsonian leaders are reviewing the administration's concerns. And a Virginia racial discrimination case has ended with a record $800,000 plus payout to two families. The settlement came after a landlord was found to have discriminated against a Black tenant, leading a judge to order the sale of her campground to compensate the families. Get BIN News Now on demand 24/7 on the iHeartRadio app.
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0: 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Happy anniversary to everybody celebrating this weekend for Labor Day. Brenda Pope, Angie Holmes, what's up? Sangin' Angie. Myron Mays, twins, Roshonda Buchanan, Sharonda, Adrienne Turner, Darian Malone, Ariel Brooks, Raymond Holmes, Gabrielle Gibbs, Antoinette Thomas. On Saturday, it is a national holiday as my bestie love, Renee Lee, is celebrating her birthday. Happy birthday from your daughter, Jasmine, from Marcus, your siblings, Karen, Matthew, and Mark. My cousins, Yvette Wren and Yvonne Alexander. I love you, ladies. Micah Mack from your cousins, Kimmy and Courtney. Keisha Scott Walker. Hey, girl. Demarius Rice, Kevin, Terry, Vincent, Maxwell. On Sunday, Derek Hibbler, Miss Angie Grant with those delicious cookies. Pastor Terrence Green, Sr. from your wife, Dr. Val, Brenda Patterson, Nancy Owens, Vicky Johnson. Now let's run to the phone lines in the Talkback feature on the iHeartRadio app to see who else is celebrating a wedding anniversary or a birthday this Labor Day weekend.
3: Hi, my name is Penny Fisher. I'd like to say happy birthday today to Angie Holmes, Dr. Ernie Smith on Sunday, Tangie Illum, Shirley Morris, Chandra Russo, Kamisha Arnold, Candace Mack, Ellery Walton, and Helen Whitfield. I would like to wish a happy birthday to Amaya Abel from her mom, Sharifa, her brother Caleb, and the entire family.
4: I would like to wish my niece, Madison Jenkins, a happy birthday on today.
5: Good morning. 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We love you, Mother. From the entire Hughes family and Holy Faith.
0: Of course you guys are celebrities. You're joined by actor Damon Wayans from In Living Color, My Wife and Kids. Major Payne was my favorite. 66. Gospel artist Demita, No Looking Back, is 55. Entertainer Beyonce. Come on, single ladies. She was in the movies Obsessed, Dreamgirls, The Lion King, Fighting Temptation. She's 45. On Saturday, Michael Keaton from Beetlejuice, Batman, and Toy Story 3, 75. On Sunday, Rosie Perez, Do the Right Thing, White Man Can't Jump. She's 62. Actress, soul singer Macy Gray, 59, from Training Day, Brotherly Love, and For Colored Girls. Actor Idris Elba from The Wire, Luther, Beast, Daddy's Little Girl, he's 54. Actress Anika Noni Rose from Dreamgirls, Princess Tiana in Princess and the Frog, she's 54. Happy birthday, everybody. It is your early morning praise party. I am Sherry Mackey.
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0: 845-9425. 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Go ahead and call and share about the goodness of the Lord in your life. What are you happy about?
1: 12 years ago, I was pregnant. And I was on high blood pressure medicine for 12 long years. And this past year, I've still been on it, had me on like 6 different blood pressure medicines. But I wanted to get off of them, but the doctors told me I couldn't. But I know what God had told me. And at the beginning of this year, all through the years, the God told me that I would get off of them. But the doctors kept adding more and more. So this year, at the beginning, along with the 5 that I was on, they added 2 more. Instead of me getting discouraged of listening to the devil in my ear saying that they added 2 more that made it 7, I knew what God had told me. He said, you shall live and not die. And they took me off completely of all my blood pressure medicines. Now I am no longer on blood pressure medicine after 12 long years of being on 5 to 7 different blood pressure medicines. Taking all of them, now I'm on nothing.
0: Come on, because Jesus.
1: God have completely healed me of high blood pressure.
0: Come on, Jesus. Me too. Me too. In Jesus' name. That bless you like it blessed me. Go ahead and give us a call and share your testimony as well. That number to call is 844-885-9425. That's 844-885-9425. It's your early morning praise party. I am Sherry Mackey.
2: I'm Bree Wood with BIN News Now. Vice President J.D. Vance is defending Tucker Carlson after the conservative commentator criticized President Trump.
3: If you have a disagreement with somebody politically, even over a deeply held issue, you should still be friends with that person, because the whole republic depends on people of different perspectives being able to talk to one another.
2: Vance called Carlson a friend despite disagreements, as some Republicans urge him to distance himself. The Trump administration is investigating possible misuse of federal homelessness funds in Los Angeles. A House panel wants Mayor Karen Bass to testify over alleged issues at the Los Angeles Homeless Services Authority, which has received more than $1 billion in federal funding since 2021. And Pusha T says he's back in the studio with Malice and Pharrell Williams working on new music. During an interview on The Breakfast Club, he revealed one project is already finished, but didn't say whether it's a solo release or a new Clips album. Get BIN News Now on demand 24/7 on the iHeartRadio app.
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1: Well, you know, if it's happening anywhere in the world, it is happening on the party. It's your early morning praise party with me, your girl, Sherry, Mackie, and Baby. I am so excited to welcome a woman whose voice is powerful. She's anointed. Baby, she is a preacher. Teacher, all of the things. She's a Stella Award-winning gospel powerhouse who has been blessing the church for decades with her incredible vocals, passionate praise, and music that reaches straight to the soul. From her days of singing on Bobby Jones Gospel, baby, she was a part of our Sunday mornings. Don't play with it. A phenomenal solo career that brought us hits like Jesus Precious King, He Lives, Sweeping Through the City, It's About Time for a Miracle, and my daddy's favorite, He's Done Enough. Beverly Crawford is on the party. Hey, Beverly Crawford.
2: Hey, girlfriend. You know I'm excited.
1: Now, Pastor Beverly Crawford, thank you so much for taking the time out to hang out with us on the party.
2: Oh, thank you. You know, Sherry, I'm always honored. You my girl. I'm telling you, thank you for having me. Thank y'all for having me. When you say a party, you know we're having a party when we hook up.
1: That's right. Every time. You and Pastor Todd.
2: That's right.
1: I remember the last time y'all came and hung out with us in the studio. We laughed so much. Oh, my goodness. We had a great time. We did.
2: Yes. Now, Beverly, Todd always have some kind of joke or something.
1: Right. And he was cutting up.
2: Yes.
1: He was. Now, Pastor Beverly Crawford, you have just brought us so many great hits. You have done so many amazing things in your career, and now you're back with brand new music. Talk to me about your brand new music.
2: Oh, my God. I'm so excited, Sherry, because we have been praying about, Lord, we're ready to do something new and, you know, how we're going to do it, show us and everything. Then we got a call from Mr. Carr, Jakeyman Carr's father.
1: Yes,
2: and Miss Allen said, Jakeyman said she wrote a song, she went on Auntie to sing it, and he said, I'm going to send it to you. So he sent it over to us, and me and Todd was listening to it, and before I could say anything, Todd was like, that's it. And man, we listened to this song, it's entitled Made Away, and we were like, whoa, Jakeyman wrote this song. And they flew me out to Atlanta and went in the studio. Not only was I excited about it, but man, when I looked over from the booth and looked over with the engineer, Jakeyman is sitting there with the engineer, because she's not only just wrote the song, but she's producing the
1: song. Come on,
2: I'm
1: here.
2: I'm like, oh my God.
1: Yeah.
2: You get ready to produce your auntie.
1: I love it.
2: Oh, man, I was so proud of her just to see her grow up. And probably maybe at the age of 12 years old, she came down to church and did a revival. And so to see her grow up and to see what God is doing with her career, and to just say, hey, I want you to be a part of what I'm doing with the Legends, and I'm going to write this song for you, Auntie. And I can hear you singing it. I'm in the booth, and she's in telling me, okay, Auntie, give me that. Can you go up this place? Can you do this? I was just so blessed. And this song made a way. Oh, my God. It's awesome, and I'm excited about it.
1: Listen, y'all, I need y'all to go get Made Away downloaded right now. I've heard it, baby. I done sang it. I done praying to it. I need y'all to get Made Away. Beverly Crawford, get it today. Now, let's go back a little bit with Beverly Crawford. Mm-hmm. You started singing in your father's tent revivals as a child.
2: Yeah.
1: Did you ever imagine God was preparing you for worldwide ministry?
2: Oh, my God. You know what? I knew that was something, but didn't know exactly what it was. All I remember that we lived out in the country, and my mom, she would go out and wash the clothes, 7 kids. She would go out there, and I would always love to help her hang the clothes on the clothesline. Most people don't know about that. I would be out there singing while she was hanging the clothes up. And then the lady across the street, her name was Miss Gillen. She had a farm across the street, and she would always be saying, send little Beverly over here to get some of these fruit and vegetables and even some meat sometime. And I would go over, but she would hear me sing. And so one day she would ask my mom, is little Beverly coming out to sing today? And I remembered that I would be singing, and I would pick up a stick, imagining that the stick was my microphone.
1: Come on.
2: And I would look at the grass as an audience, and I would be singing to that grass and holding that stick in as my microphone, not knowing that one day that grass would turn into real people.
1: Come on.
2: That stick would become a real microphone. And my mama said that I started singing at the age of 3 like that.
1: Wow. So since 3 years old, you've been singing, look, preaching, praising.
2: Yes, I'm sure. Everything. They say my little voice about that character. See, I would be mimicking my father preaching, so I would be preaching and singing and doing. Then my sisters and brothers would come out there, and then we'd be out there singing in the whole neighborhood, everything.
1: Pastor Beverly Crawford is on your early morning praise party with me, your girl, Sherry Mackey.

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1: Sending love out to the Smith and Wilson family. 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Hey, we're going to test your biblical knowledge with the Bible Challenge question of the day. I've got that for you coming up in about 9 minutes right now. It is Edwin Hawkins.

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1: Praising on a fantastic Friday of the party. Your early morning praise party with me, your girl, Sherry Mackey. And it's time for us to test your biblical knowledge with the Bible challenge question of the day. Of course, with it being Friday, this is open for our seasoned saints. You got a little seasoning on you at 45. Stop playing. 45 and older from the category hugs and kisses. From the category hugs and kisses. Who returned home after making peace with his son-in-law and kissing his grandchildren goodbye? Who returned home after making peace with his son-in-law and kissing his grandchildren goodbye? That's your Bible challenge question, and we're going to give you the answer coming up here on The Party. Your early morning praise party with me, your girl, Sherry Mackey.
2: I'm Bree Wood with BIN News Now. Congressman Byron Donalds is backing the removal of Flock license plate reader cameras from Florida roads.
3: The privacy of our people is not up for debate. We want to empower law enforcement to have the tools that they need. But when you see some of these abuses, you got to pull the plug.
2: The Black Republican gubernatorial candidate says he agrees with calls to take down the cameras and also thanked Governor Ron DeSantis for his endorsement. The Trump administration is threatening to end federal support for the Smithsonian. Officials say the institution's diversity policies and exhibits may violate anti-discrimination laws, while Smithsonian leaders are reviewing the administration's concerns. And a Virginia racial discrimination case has ended with a record $800,000 plus payout to two families. The settlement came after a landlord was found to have discriminated against a Black tenant, leading a judge to order the sale of her campground to compensate the families. Get BIN News Now on demand 24/7 on the iHeartRadio app.
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Say every praise. It's to our God. Y'all know how we do it. 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Every praise.

0: Hallelujah 105.1, Birmingham's Inspiration Station. It's time on this fantastic Friday on your early morning praise party with me, your girl, Sherry Mackey, to give you the answer for the Bible challenge question of the day. This was open for everyone 45 and older. 45 and older. From the category hugs and kisses. Who returned home after making peace with his son-in-law and kissing his grandchildren goodbye? If you said it was Laban, survey says, and the Bible confirms. Ding, ding, ding, ding, ding, ding, ding. You're absolutely correct. It was Laban. You can read about that in Genesis 31:55. Laban says goodbye to his daughters, Leah and Rachel, and his grandchildren. Laban kisses and blesses them before heading back to his home in Padan Aram. It concludes the tense relationship and boundary-setting agreement between Jacob and Laban. Y'all remember when Laban tricked Jacob into marrying Leah, his first daughter, the cockeyed or the pop-eyed or the pop-eyed daughter, Leah, because he wanted Rachel, he wanted her bad. He made him work for 7 years, and then he gave him the wrong daughter on purpose. Then he turned around and worked another 7 years to get Rachel, baby. He wanted that girl bad. That whole story about Jacob and Laban and Leah and Rachel, that's a whole, baby, hot garbage. Y'all think family trauma and drama. This is one of those stories. Anyway, hugs and kisses. That's your Bible challenge question and answer on the party. Your early morning praise party with me, your girl, Sherry Mackey.
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1: It's your early morning praise party. I am Sherry Mackey. It's time to roll those calendars back and find out what took place on today, September 4th in African American history. Well, on this date in 1781, the city of Los Angeles, California, was partially founded by blacks. Nearly 30 of the 44 settlers were of African descent. In 1875, the Clinton Massacre began in a small town of Clinton, Mississippi, at a Republican rally to introduce the party's candidates who were running for political office in the upcoming November elections. The immediate death toll included 5 African Americans and 3 white men. Over the next several days, an estimated 50 African Americans were killed.

0: In 1908, Richard Wright, author of Native Son and Black Boy, was born in Roxy, Mississippi. In 1923, Dr. George Washington Carver, head of the Department of Research and director of Experiment Station in Tuskegee Institute, received the 9th Spingarn Medal, the NAACP's highest award for distinguished research in agricultural chemistry. And finally, on this date in 1957, the Little Rock Nine, Minnie Jean Brown, Elizabeth Ackford, Ernest Green, Thelma Mothershed, Melba Petillo, Gloria Ray, Terrence Roberts, Jefferson Thomas, and Carlotta Walls were unsuccessful in their attempt to integrate Central High School in Little Rock, Arkansas. They were met with a hateful group and by the National Guard called in by Governor Orville Fibus. There you have it. That's a look at today in African American history. If you don't know your history, you won't realize how powerful you are. And in some cases, you're doomed to allow it to repeat itself. It's your early morning praise party. I am Sherry Mackey.
1: I'm Bree Wood with BIN News Now. Community advocates are calling for a health assessment after more than 50 decomposing bodies were found at a Chicago funeral home. Lizette Guillen heads Case Files Chicago.
2: What we're doing is asking for those respected agencies to go in and check the groundwater, check the ground, check the soil. Of course, this building is in a residential area.
1: They fear nearby residents and families may have been exposed to potential hazards while the city pursues legal action against the business. NFL Hall of Famer Emmitt Smith is facing a lawsuit alleging a $2.5 million solar project loan was misused. An investment company claims the funds were diverted to cover earlier failed investments. They say the money was never repaid and is seeking damages. And Sean Diddy Combs' release date has been moved up again. The music mogul is now expected to be released from federal prison on February 5th, 2028, after receiving another reduction to his 4-year sentence. Get BIN News Now on demand 24/7 on the iHeartRadio app.
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1: That's Dietrich Haddon featuring Ruben Studdard and Mary Mary, loving him like I do. It's Labor Day weekend. Hallelujah. A fantastic Friday. Hey, stick and stay. We got your Bible experience all the way. We're talking more with our special guest today, Miss Beverly Crawford. Come on, Jesus. Hey, stick and stay in about 8 minutes. We've got today's word where God will give you peace in the middle of the storm. Right now, enjoy the Chicago Mass Choir. My soul says yes. It's early morning praise party. I am Sherry Mackey.

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1: It's your early morning praise party. I am Sherry Mackey, and it's time right now for today's word, peace in the middle of the storm. Psalms 57:1 says, be merciful and gracious to me, O God. Be merciful and gracious to me, for my soul takes refuge and finds shelter and confidence in you. Yes, in the shadow of your wings will I take refuge and be confident until calamities and destructive storms are past. Life isn't one long, beautiful, sunny day. No, at some point, every one of us will face a storm. Sometimes it comes suddenly, a difficult diagnosis, the loss of a job, financial pressure, trouble in your marriage, a wayward child, a broken relationship, or a disappointment you never saw coming. Some storms pass quickly, like an afternoon rain shower. Others feel like a hurricane that refuses to move. And when you're in the middle of it, it can be difficult to imagine that the storm will ever end. But here's what you got to remember. The storm is not permanent. David said he would take refuge under the shadow of God's wings until the calamities and the destructive storms passed. That word until is powerful. It means there is an expiration date on the storm. Come on, Jesus. It may be raining today, but the rain will not last forever. The winds may be strong right now, but eventually, guess what? They're going to calm down. So when the storm comes, don't allow fear or frustration to make your decisions for you. When emotions are running high, our thoughts can become scattered. When we become impatient, angry, discouraged, and desperate to make things happen. But see, sometimes the wisest thing you can do is to simply wait. Be still. Pray. Take a deep breath. Seek God's wisdom. Do what you know to do and trust God with what you can't control. Y'all, I love this reminder, and I have to remind myself all the time. Let your emotions subside before you decide. Let your emotions subside before you decide. You don't have to solve everything today. You don't have to respond to every person today. You don't have to make a major decision simply because you're not comfortable with where you are. Give God room to speak. The enemy would love for you to make a permanent decision based on a temporary situation, but God is saying, stay under my wings. Let me be your refuge until the storm passes. When the storm is over, you'll look back and realize that God was with you the entire time. So today, if you're in a storm, don't panic, don't quit, don't make a permanent decision in your temporary storm. Come on, Jesus. You stay anchored, you stay prayerful, you stay close to God. The storm may be loud, but your God is so much greater. Lord, calm our hearts in the storms of life. When our emotions are high and we don't know what to do, help us to slow down, seek your wisdom, and trust your time, and keep us from making decisions out of fear, frustration, and desperation. Remind us that every storm has an until, and that you will be with us until it passes. Help us, God, remain anchored in your presence, confident in your promise, and peaceful in the midst of the storm, in Jesus' name. Hey, now that's your word for today. Take it, apply it to your everyday life, and you continue to be encouraged and inspired. It's your early morning praise party. I am Sherry Mackey.
2: I'm Bree Wood with BIN News Now. Congressman Byron Donalds is backing the removal of Flock license plate reader cameras from Florida roads.
3: The privacy of our people is not up for debate. We want to empower law enforcement to have the tools that they need. But when you see some of these abuses, you got to pull the plug.
2: The Black Republican gubernatorial candidate says he agrees with calls to take down the cameras and also thanked Governor Ron DeSantis for his endorsement. The Trump administration is threatening to end federal support for the Smithsonian. Officials say the institution's diversity policies and exhibits may violate anti-discrimination laws, while Smithsonian leaders are reviewing the administration's concerns. And a Virginia racial discrimination case has ended with a record $800,000 plus payout to two families. The settlement came after a landlord was found to have discriminated against a Black tenant, leading a judge to order the sale of her campground to compensate the families. Get BIN News Now on demand 24/7 on the iHeartRadio app.
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1: It's your early morning praise party. I am Sherry Mackey, and it's time for the Word of God. It is time for the Bible Experience. And for those of you that like to read along with me, go ahead and open your Bible or your Bible apps to Ephesians chapter 3. We're starting a brand new chapter. Ephesians chapter 3. We're starting at verse 1. Paul, the preacher to the Gentiles.
2: For this reason, I, Paul, the prisoner of Christ Jesus, for the sake of you Gentiles, surely you have heard about the administration of God's grace that was given to me for you. That is the mystery made known to me by revelation, as I have already written briefly. In reading this, then, you will be able to understand my insight into the mystery of Christ, which was not made known to people in other generations, as it has now been revealed by the Spirit to God's holy apostles and prophets. This mystery is that through the gospel, the Gentiles are heirs together with Israel, members together of one body, and sharers together in the promise in Christ Jesus.
1: 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It's your early morning praise party. I am Sherry Mackey.
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0: And Tyler Perry is helping an 81-year-old black woman save her home. Perry says he'll pay off an $18,000 lien and help restore Brenda Durham's house after a pipe burst and an insurance dispute left her displaced. 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
1: All right, family, that's going to do it for me, your girl, Sherry Mackey, on this fantastic Friday. I got to get ready to get out of here. But before I go, let me share what I call a little Sherry-ism. That's a little wisdom I've learned along the way. When you live for God, no act of love, no prayer of faith, and no sacrifice of service is ever in vain. He sees, he knows, and he will reward. Let me say that again. Anytime you question whether or not you matter, if it's making a difference, is your living in vain? When you live for God, no act of love, no prayer of faith, no sacrifice of service is ever in vain. He sees, he knows, and he's the one that will reward. That's a little Sherry-ism, a little wisdom I've learned along the way. And now I'm sharing that with you. I love you, and I pray something I've said or played is ministered to your hearts and to your spirit, something that's encouraged you to go on in the name of the Father, knowing you are fearfully and wonderfully made in his likeness and his image, and that you will join me every weekday morning at 6 a.m. for a party, your early morning praise party with me, your girl, Sherry Mackey. Y'all be safe and careful.

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Hallelujah 105.1, Birmingham's Inspiration Station. I'm so glad I don't look like what I've been through. I just need one witness on this Friday. I'm Tracy Bethea, glad to be in your company. Here's Norman Hutchins, and God's got a blessing with your name.

0: God's got a blessing.
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0: 105.1 Hallelujah FM. Well, he is preparing for his fall tour. That is the choir master, Ricky Dillard. And open my eyes. A beautifully blessed Friday to you and yours. Oh, yes, the weekend is here. A long weekend for many. Labor Day weekend. And I'm so glad that you decided to share a portion of your day with us. Yeah. Music to get you uplifted and inspired to help you make it through another day. Listen, still to come, music from the legendary Winans. Yolanda Adams is standing by. Aretha Franklin, we're going back. And one of our favorites from Kirk Franklin, I Smile.
1: I'm Bree Wood with BIN News Now. President Trump is celebrating Republican primary victories and says he'll be actively campaigning for GOP candidates ahead of the midterm elections.
2: I wanted to stop at just about everyone and congratulate you because most of you have won very big races.
1: Speaking at the White House, Trump pledged to support Republicans nationwide, including traveling to Alaska to back Senator Dan Sullivan's re-election bid. Former NFL quarterback Colin Kaepernick is reportedly pulling his books from Target and will not sell his upcoming memoir through the retailer. The move is said to be in support of the ongoing boycott against Target, even though it could impact book sales. And the music world is mourning the loss of jazz legend Cassandra Wilson. The two-time Grammy Award-winning singer, songwriter, and producer died at her home in Jackson, Mississippi at the age of 70. Wilson was celebrated for blending jazz with blues, folk, and country influences and was named an NEA Jazzmaster in 2022. Get BIN News Now on demand 24/7 on the iHeartRadio app.
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1: It's music from Kirk Franklin and a smile. I'm Tracy Bethay, delighted to be in your company. Happy Friday to you and yours. Let's walk down memory lane with some of the classics from John P. Key.

0: 105.1 Hallelujah FM. Taking a walk down memory lane, that is the John P. Key, and a church medley. Yeah, all three of those were favorites of mine. I think my all-time favorite John P. Key song is Jesus Is Real. Yeah. Ooh, he's got a lot of them. Standing in the Need of Prayer. I'm Tracy Bethay, glad to be in your company. Happy Friday to you and yours. Let's head over to the Talkback feature on the iHeartRadio app. Who's checking in on today?
1: Hello, my name is Linda Tyner, and I am calling all the way from Gary, Indiana. Just wanted to let you guys know that you do a great job. 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
0: Oh.
1: Thank you so much for all that you do. Have a great day. God bless.
0: Well, God bless you, Miss Linda. Gary, Indiana, stand up. 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
2: I'm Bree Wood with BIN News Now. President Trump is highlighting a surge in U.S. tourism and wants to keep the momentum going beyond this summer's World Cup.
3: So this is a summer that showed the world America's back, stronger than ever.
2: The tournament generated billions for the economy and pointed to the 2028 Los Angeles Olympics as another major opportunity to boost international travel and spending. New York City has unveiled its first citywide racial equity plan targeting disparities in housing, education, healthcare, transportation, and criminal justice. Officials say the initiative sets long-term goals to improve equity and opportunity across the city by 2034. And Tyler Perry is helping an 81-year-old black woman save her home. Perry says he'll pay off an $18,000 lien and help restore Brenda Durham's house after a pipe burst and an insurance dispute left her displaced. Get BIN News Now on demand 24/7 on the iHeartRadio app.
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1: That's a word of good news that he'll be with you every step of the way. That's Shirley Caesar and Anthony Hamilton. Talk about a collaboration. I'm Tracy Bethay. Got that PJ Morton and Mercy on the way. Here's Jay Moss and God Scotty.

0: 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I'm telling you what I know. God's got it.
1: 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We love the Lord. 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
1: It's PJ Morton. Song says, thank you, Lord, for your mercy. Yes. Each and every morning, brand new mercies. Thank you, God. I'm Tracy Bidet, glad to be in your company on this fourth day of September. And according to the national calendar, today is National Lazy Moms Day. Mom, my dear, mother, mama. Gigi, what do they call you? If you fit in that realm, today is your day. Just to chill, relax. It's National Lazy Moms Day. Also, it's National Food Bank Day. And definitely shout out to all of the food banks across our country. Your local food bank that during this time, this year in 2026, our food banks were very, very busy assisting and helping families. Boots on the ground in their local levels, making sure that people had food due to, you know, a lot of power outages and just things were needed. So shout out to all of the food banks and the work that they do. And last but not least, today is National Spice Blend Day. Of course it is, because many of you are getting ready to do some cooking, some grilling. And I know you got those special spices that you put together and blend together. So, yeah, it's National Lazy Moms Day, National Food Bank Day, and National Spice Blend Day. Enjoy. On the way, more of your favorite gospel hits. Yep, got some Travis Green standing by, Josh Bracy and Power Anointed, and we'll go back with a classic from the Clark Sisters.
2: I'm Bree Wood with BIN News Now. President Trump is celebrating Republican primary victories and says he'll be actively campaigning for GOP candidates ahead of the midterm elections.
3: I wanted to stop at just about everyone and congratulate you because most of you have won very big races.
2: Speaking at the White House, Trump pledged to support Republicans nationwide, including traveling to Alaska to back Senator Dan Sullivan's reelection bid. Former NFL quarterback Colin Kaepernick is reportedly pulling his books from Target and will not sell his upcoming memoir through the retailer. The move is said to be in support of the ongoing boycott against Target, even though it could impact book sales. And the music world is mourning the loss of jazz legend Cassandra Wilson. The two-time Grammy Award-winning singer, songwriter, and producer died at her home in Jackson, Mississippi at the age of 70. Wilson was celebrated for blending jazz with blues, folk, and country influences and was named an NEA Jazz Master in 2022. Get BIN News Now on demand 24/7 on the iHeartRadio app.
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Hallelujah 105.1, Birmingham's inspiration station. That's music from the legendary Clark Sisters, and you brought the sunshine. Thank you, Lord, for the sunshine that you bring into our lives. I'm Tracy Bethay, glad to be in your company. Be sure to follow me on social media. 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Follow me at Tracy Bethay. That's T-R-A-C-Y, B as in boy, E, T-H-E-A on Facebook, Instagram, and TikTok. Here's Lachey Norman and Ernest Pugh with Right There. I asked my

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1: Get your praise on with the Salem Bible Church Choir and I Am the Way. Happy Friday to you and yours. I'm Tracy, but they got that Lisa Noel Smith and the Brown Singers Promises on the way. Here's a classic, The Sounds of Blackness. And be optimistic. Keep on.

0: Hallelujah 105.1. Ah, that's music from Lisa Noel Smith and the Brown Singers. And yes, he does. God keeps his promises. And I tell you, people are still talking about the Stella Awards and the amazing performances.
1: Hi, Tracy. This is Kiki from Tallahassee, Florida. I love Lisa Noel Smith and the Brown Singers' Promises. That's my favorite. But I did enjoy the opening act, Thai Tribute.
0: All right, Kiki. Thank you so much for checking in on today. That is Florida. She's in Florida. Tallahassee, Florida, I believe. Kiki, thanks so much. Listen, we have listeners everywhere. It seems like everywhere people are loving Promises from Lisa Noel Smith and the Brown Singers. It was a great performance. It's a great song. And I did say, I believe this song was going to win Song of the Year, and it did. So shout out to Lisa Noel Smith, the Brown Singers, all of the winners and the nominees. This is our Grammys, and that's why we get excited about it. This is the only award show on a national platform that sings Jesus, talks Jesus, prays Jesus, you know. So, we thank God for the Stella Awards and for the ministry of Lisa Noel Smith and the Brown Singers. Thanks so much, Kiki, for checking in. Yeah, you can join her. 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You never know. You could be the next person you hear on the radio.
2: I'm Bree Wood with BIN News Now. Chicago is facing an $882 million budget shortfall for 2027. Like Mayor Brandon Johnson says he won't balance the budget on working families. Alderman Scott Wagaspak says the mayor needs to address over $1 billion in debt from uncollected parking fees.
3: And the mayor's basically saying, I'm fine with scoff laws. I don't think people should have to pay for breaking the law.
2: Mayor Johnson did not rule out increasing property taxes or layoffs to deal with the budget gap. Reverend Al Sharpton is refusing to retract comments about Nolan Wells' death. Sharpton's attorneys call threatened defamation claims meritless and say the investigation into the Mississippi teen's death must continue. And Michelle Obama's Girls Opportunity Alliance is investing $500,000 in 10 Chicago organizations that support and empower girls. The Obama Foundation is a nonprofit collaborator of the Black Information Network. 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
1: Hallelujah. Hallelujah. You know, when I think about it, I started in the church as a little girl, 7 years old, and grandmother used to take me to church back in Tulsa, Oklahoma, and I used to sing for the Lord, and I used to sing in the adult choir, and I loved the Lord with all my heart. By the time I was 9 years old, I was gung-ho, and my grandmother even said to me one day, she said, you know, baby, God's going to use you one day. And I didn't know what she meant, but I knew I liked the sound of God using me. By the time I was 11 years old, my mother and father and my five brothers and my little sister, we moved from Tulsa to California. My dad's job has transferred him out here. And by the time I was 12 years old, I found myself in the nightclubs in Los Angeles. My mom and dad used to go to the clubs on the weekends. They didn't know the Lord Jesus. And grandma wasn't around anymore, so we just quit going to church. I was in the nightclubs at 12 years old, and that was the worst place and the last place I needed to be. But I had a praying grandmother. By the time I was 13 years old, I had recorded my first single and began to open up for people like Stevie Wonder and Aretha Franklin, B.B. King and Bill Cosby. And I remember opening up for him one time, and things began to happen. Hallelujah. Things began to happen all around me. The devil had a trap set. He was going to set me up because, see, I liked it. I liked the money. I was making a lot of money. And I liked the glamour. And I liked the applause because...

didn't know that Jesus loved me. I didn't know it then. When I was 16 years old, I had had a baby out of wedlock, and by the time I was 17 years old, I left home and joined the cast of Hair, and I began to travel all across the country. I was making more money than my mom and dad put together by then, and things were looking pretty good. Then I was introduced to marijuana. Devil had a trap set. Next thing I know, it was pills. Pills to get up in the morning and pills to go to bed at night. Then it was the alcohol. And then I became very promiscuous and ran around with a lot of people I had no business being with. And one day I was introduced to cocaine. And I know that all drugs are a spirit, but this cocaine became my best friend. And I began to hang out with the devil, and I did everything that I was big and bad enough to do. And I'm not glorifying him. I'm just letting him know that I don't belong to you. Hallelujah. I've been set free. Hallelujah. Glory to God. I went on for about 12 years of my life, and I traveled with people, and I worked with Chaka Khan and Rufus, and I worked with Captain and Tennille and all the people in the studios, and I was good at my job, and I was quick, and I could demand double, triple scale, and I went to work, and I was high every day.

0: One time when I was in Houston, Texas, I met a man there and I was getting ready to go on the road with Chaka Khan, and there was a group going on the road with us, Heat Wave, and they had a man working with them and he was doing their lights. And I didn't know this, but I met him on the road and he was a nice guy, and you never would know it to look at him, but he was also, not only was a light director, but he was a cocaine dealer. See, the devil knows how to really do it. So we began to be friends and we began to date, and I began to get all the cocaine I wanted for free. How many of you know it wasn't for free? But we came home, me and this young man, and we began to live together, and he was still selling drugs, and I began to make drops for him. I was dropping off cocaine and making a lot of foolish turns in my life, and my life began to do this spiral, downward spiral. I was going to hell. One night as I was getting loaded, I began to pass out, and my head hit the wall. And I began to slide down the wall. And as I came to, all of my bodily fluids were doing their own thing and I was dying. But I had a praying grandmother. And I knew enough to call on the name of Jesus. Hallelujah. It wasn't a couple of days later that I was watching Christian television. And grandma tells me she was laying on her face during this time, and she had been fasting for 2 weeks and just calling on the name of Jesus. Save my granddaughter. Save my granddaughter, Jesus. I watched Christian TV one night, and it was as if God himself said, that's enough. And he rebuked the devil from me long enough for me to make an intelligent decision. And I said, Jesus, I know you're real. If you'll just take all of this away from me, take all of the drugs, take them away, I'm tired. And I want you to know that instantly I was set free. Instantly I was delivered. Hallelujah. Glory. Hallelujah. Hallelujah. This was on a Friday night. And I want you to know that not only did God save and deliver me and set me free, but he saved that drug dealer, and he's my husband tonight, James Bailey. Hallelujah. Yeah, he comes by here. Here. Yes, he does. Glory.
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1: Kenny Lewis and Charles Jenkins, and thank you, Lord, he's been good. Happy Friday to you and yours. I'm Tracy Bethea. Here's Canton Jones with Praise on Go. Canton Jones.

0: to the Savannah College of Arts and Design for adding a Bachelor of Fine Arts degree in vocal performance to the curriculum. I'm Tracy Bethay, and that's a look at the Gospel Truth and Gospel News, honey.
1: I'm Bree Wood with BIN News Now. The family of 22-year-old Deja Bennett is demanding justice after she was fatally shot by a Jacksonville sheriff's deputy in Florida. Civil rights attorney Ben Crump says video shows Bennett was defending herself from an abusive boyfriend.
2: 8 seconds between the first shot and the kill shot. Courts have made it clear that every shot must be justified.
1: Police say Bennett ignored orders to drop a knife. A New York court is being asked to overturn the conviction of a black man, Benjamin Castricon. Attorneys say three men have now confessed to the 1991 armed robbery, and new evidence supports Castricon's long-held claims of innocence. And the Soul Train Awards are returning after a three-year hiatus. The show will be taped in Chicago and air November 27th, celebrating the legacy of Soul Train while honoring today's R&B and soul artists. Get BIN News Now on demand 24/7 on the iHeartRadio app.
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1: I tell you, Yolanda looked amazing on the stellar stage. Yeah, she did a great collaboration performance with Jacalyn Carr and Karen Clark Sheard, Breakthrough. I'm Tracy Bethay, glad to be in your company. This young man was also on the stage with Lisa Noel Smith toward the end. He performed at the pre-show as well. Here's Daryl Pettis with Strength and Praise and Yes, Lord.

0: 105.1 Hallelujah FM. It's music from Ty Tribbett, who's preparing to drop a new project real soon. I can't wait. Hey, I'm Tracy Bethay. Glad to be in your company. And your Labor Day weekend is in full effect. And I know many of you are getting ready to hit the road. Maybe you're flying. And speaking of flying, YouGov says that, listen, we got a problem in the air. 2,500 U.S. adults have been given this survey on airplane etiquette. And 42% of passengers are saying it's gotten worse in the last 5 years. I mean, some people are getting a little too comfortable. Bad behavior on airplanes. Not talking about the crying children. I'm talking about adults. Yep, top of the list, bad manners. Noise. 27% say this, loud conversations and passengers playing music or their videos without headphones. And the most annoying behavior? Yeah, 21% of passengers say you are letting this seat back on my knees. Just the reclining. It's too far. But I really believe that would be an issue with the airline and the developer of that seat. Got to check that out. So I'm just saying, we've got to do a little bit better with our airplane etiquette. I remember as a little girl, when I would fly, it was a privilege. You would dress up and it was quiet. So think about that. If you're hitting the friendly skies, let's be friendly and respect our neighbors. That's all I'm saying. Stay close. Got some CC Winans, Lena Bird Miles, and the Commodores on the way.
1: I'm Bree Wood with BIN News Now. Chicago is facing an $882 million budget shortfall for 2027. Like Mayor Brandon Johnson says he won't balance the budget on working families. Alderman Scott Wagaspak says the mayor needs to address over $1 billion in debt from uncollected parking fees.
2: And the mayor is basically saying, I'm fine with scoff laws. I don't think people should have to pay for breaking the law.
1: Mayor Johnson did not rule out increasing property taxes or layoffs to deal with the budget gap. Reverend Al Sharpton is refusing to retract comments about Nolan Wells' death. Sharpton's attorneys call threatened defamation claims meritless and say the investigation into the Mississippi teen's death must continue. And Michelle Obama's Girls Opportunity Alliance is investing $500,000 in 10 Chicago organizations that support and empower girls. The Obama Foundation is a nonprofit collaborator of the Black Information Network. Get BIN News Now on demand 24/7 on the iHeartRadio app.
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1: That's music from Lionel Richie and the Commodores and Jesus is Love. As we lift up Lionel Richie, understand that he's been having a few little scares during his recent performance and had to go to the emergency room, possibly dehydrated. So we're keeping him lifted up in prayer. Here's Jason Nelson and Madison Ryan Ward with Made New.

0: Hallelujah 105.1, Birmingham's Inspiration Station. Ah, that is Jason Nelson along with Madison Ryan Ward. I love that song and Made New. I'm Tracy Bethay, glad to be in your company. Happy Friday to you and yours. You know, I was talking earlier about the story from YouGov that talks about airplane etiquette and how people are getting frustrated up in the friendly skies because of a loud noise from your headsets. People can still hear you or your loud conversations or even just reclining that seat back. And I didn't know that I would get some callers, but you all were chiming in.
1: Hey, Tracy, this is Carlos from Kansas City. I heard you talking about the airport. Mm-hmm. I really can't understand why they wear their pajamas on the airplane.
0: Ooh, Carlos, now you struck a nerve. That's another thing. I'm flying and I'm seeing people, it's like they're wearing their pajamas and hair bonnets on airplanes to take a nap while they're traveling. So yeah, I remember growing up, you know, we would dress up. Like I said, that was a privilege. And now people are, Lord have mercy, there. They are wearing their pajamas. But yeah, we got to do better. We got to do better about how we are out and about. And because it is so tight in there, we have to learn how to, you know, use our inside, our airplane voice. How about that? Listen, stay close. I've got more of your favorite gospel hits and your birthday.

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0: 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Friends.

Hallelujah 105.1. It's Byron Cage and the presence of the Lord is here. I'm Tracy Bethay, glad to be in your company. Byron Cage will be one of the special guests for Brent Jones' live recording that is coming to Dallas, Texas, the weekend of the 12th of this month. That's in a couple of weeks. And I'm excited about it. Yeah. I plan to be there because we love us some Brent Jones, right? Yeah, we're going to have some praise in the choir stand. Here's a classic from the Winans, and the question is...

0: Hallelujah 105.1, Birmingham's inspiration station.
1: That is the choir master, Ricky Dillard. The song says, Open My Eyes. And Ricky Dillard is preparing for his first ever headlining national tour. It's calling it the Sweet Sweet Spirit Tour. It's going to be visiting over 20 cities this fall and winter. And he's bringing some special guests. And I can't wait. You know, I will keep you abreast. And we'll be trying to get me a seat at somebody's church for this amazing tour. It's going to be great. Yeah, and I'm looking forward to it. Well, a beautifully blessed Friday to you and yours. The weekend is here. Aren't you glad about it? I know these individuals are very glad because someone on today is celebrating a birthday. Like that singing Angie P. Holmes. Happy birthday to you, Angie. Rashonda Buchanan is celebrating on today along with Calvin Jr. Sharonda Cherise, happy birthday. Myron Mays is celebrating a birthday on today along with Roderick Johnson. Antoinette Thomas, happy birthday. Gabrielle Gibbs is celebrating along with Terrence Bates. And maybe you've got a birthday or an anniversary on today or this weekend. We just want to say blessings to you.
2: I'm Amber Payton with BIN News Now. The family of 22-year-old Asia Bennett is demanding justice after she was fatally shot by a Jacksonville, Florida sheriff's deputy last month.
3: 8 seconds between the first shot and the kill shot.
2: That's Black civil rights attorney Benjamin Crump, who says Bennett was holding a knife to defend herself from her boyfriend and did not lunge at the officer. Black Los Angeles Mayor Karen Bass's reelection campaign is returning nearly $10,000 in donations from leaders of an anti-gang nonprofit. The group received millions in city contracts, and LA ethics rules restrict certain campaign contributions from contractors and their leaders. And Ye, also known as Kanye West, returns to Chicago's Soldier Field tonight for a second straight concert after performing before a sold-out crowd Thursday. The Anti-Defamation League is monitoring the venue for hate symbols following Ye's past anti-Semitic remarks and controversial 2025 song. Get BIN News Now on demand 24/7 on the iHeartRadio app.
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0: choir stand. 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
1: Ah, Tim Rogers and the fellas, thank you, Lord, for a change. Had a chance to hear Tim's brother, who also, he can sing as well. I guess it just runs in the family. Yeah. So, yeah, shout out to the Rogers family. I'm Tracy Bethea. Here's something brand new. Kirk Franklin and Karen Clark Sheard, his new single, Thank You for Everything.
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1: Oh, another powerful moment during the Stella Awards. Yeah. Brand new. Kirk Franklin featuring Karen Clark Sheard. And thank you, Lord, for everything. I'm Tracy Bethay, and I want to thank you for sharing a portion of your Friday, your week with me, with us. We pray, I pray, that something has been said or played to uplift your spirits, to keep you happy, to keep you smiling, just to make it through this day. So before we get out of here, as we wind down from work and you get ready for your extra holiday weekend, extra day you'll receive on Monday, my thought for today is, thank you, Lord, for everything. That you keep that on your lips all this weekend with all the things that you have to do or visit.

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0: birth. 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

0: Hallelujah, 105.1, Birmingham's Inspiration Station. Praise Break Friday. I know you're ready. It's the weekend, long weekend.
1: Praise the Lord. God is good. God is awesome.
0: Keep that praise going the entire show. It's Sonia Blakey. I'm ready for my vacation. Coming up, we got Fred Hammond, Love Never Fails. We do Beverly Crawford. It's about time for a miracle. Here's Doc McKenzie.

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2: 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Hands on it. I bet you won't put your hands on it. All right. I'm going to try it like this.

0: 105.1 Hallelujah FM. It's a praise party. Yeah, every Friday afternoon we go up. It's going to be a great weekend, a long weekend. I'm ready for my vacation. I'm Sonya Blakey. Coming up, we got Beverly Crawford. It's about time for a miracle. We'll do Donna Lawrence featuring Leandria Johnson. Deliver me. Come on and take that praise break with me. You know you're excited. God did something. So share it, scream it, holla. Hit me up on the iHeartRadio app. Tap that red talkback mic.
1: I'm Amber Payton with BIN News Now. Vice President J.D. Vance says he cannot promise when gas prices will fall as U.S. military action in Iran continues.
2: Right now, there is no active shooting. I recognize there have been places where this has flared up.
1: Vance also questioned reports that U.S. strikes killed civilians at an Iranian wedding and declined to say whether Washington would help Iranians overthrow the regime. Los Angeles still has not released a report on an LAPD recruitment scandal involving racist, sexist, and homophobic comments by officers. Black Mayor Karen Bass says the review has taken too long and is ordering the city's personnel department to release it without further delay. And black singer David's father has reportedly sold a Houston property and taken out a large loan ahead of the singer's trial. TMZ reports Dawood Burke sold one home for more than $200,000 and earlier borrowed nearly $140,000 against another property. Get BIN News Now on demand 24/7 on the iHeartRadio app.
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Amen. Now when we pray, we want to end that with a declaration, a decree. 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The things that hurt you in the past won't control your future. Starting now, this is a new day. This is your exodus. You are officially

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1: High praise, hallelujah praise, glory to God praise. Come on and take that praise break. We're doing it this afternoon. 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
1: Anthony Brown, group therapy, always be good. He's going on tour with Barrett Brown Clark. That's going to be great. I'm Sonia Blakey. Happy Friday. Coming up, Evelyn Tarantine, AG, Work It Out, Kirk Franklin. Brighter day, praise break Friday is the weekend. We excited. Come on.
2: Hey, Sonia, it's Patricia. Girl, this is the day that the Lord has made. I will rejoice and be glad in it. Greater than he that is in me, than he that is in the world. Amen.
3: I'm Amber Payton with BIN News Now. Vice President J.D. Vance says he's extremely skeptical of reports that U.S. forces killed four Iranian civilians at a wedding.
4: When our military makes mistakes, they learn from them to try to get better from them, so we're investigating it very fully.
3: Vance questioned the reliability of Iranian state media and said the deaths have not been independently confirmed. Black Chicago Mayor Brandon Johnson says the city is facing a projected $882 million budget deficit for 2027, about $284 million less than last year's forecast. Johnson will unveil his proposal next month and has not rolled out a property tax increase or corporate head tax. And Lionel Richie is back home in Los Angeles and reportedly doing well after being hospitalized following a recent performance. The 77-year-old singer was admitted to intensive care for cardiac testing after reportedly needing a chair to finish his final song. Get BIN News Now on demand 24/7 on the iHeartRadio app.
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2: 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Hallelujah.
1: It's the hallelujah for me. It's Sonja Blakey coming up. PJ Morton with Mercy. We got Fred Hammond. Let the praise begin right now. Reach to the choir. I am blessed.

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0: 105.1 Hallelujah FM, Birmingham's inspiration station. Coming up, we're going to shout like it's Sunday. Let the praise begin. Fred Hammond, Got the Williams brothers still here. Also, we'll do Norman Hutchins, God's Got a Blessing. Put your name on it. It's Sonya Blakey. Wishing everybody safe travels. If you're hitting the road, try to take that last minute vacation. I'm going to be taking mine too.
1: I'm Amber Payton with BIN News Now. A House subcommittee is calling on Black Los Angeles Mayor Karen Bass to testify about alleged problems involving federal homelessness funding.
2: I don't know the nature of what they're really after.
1: The panel is investigating possible waste, fraud, and abuse at Los Angeles Homeless Service Authority, which has received more than $1 billion in federal funds since 2021. Maryland's Black Attorney General Anthony Brown is praising a state Supreme Court ruling allowing a congressional redistricting amendment to remain on the November ballot with revised language. Brown says voters will now have the chance to decide the issue themselves. And former NFL player Alphonso Smith Jr. has been found dead in Florida at 40. TMZ reports the former Broncos and Lions defensive back died by suicide, though officials have not confirmed the cause. Smith, who was Black, had posted a troubling message on Facebook shortly before his death. Get BIN News Now on demand 24/7 on the iHeartRadio app.
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105.1 Hallelujah FM. Still here. That's a big deal because millions didn't make it, but you and I are still here. Give God a praise. Right now, Lachey Knox featuring Ernest Pugh right there.

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1: Coming up, the missionary, the evangelist, the prophetess, okay, the praise and worship leader. Come on, the choir leader. She's everything. So gifted, so talented, and anointed. Kira Sheard Kelly is on the way. You don't know. Norman Hutchins, God's got a blessing with your name on it. It's Sonya Blakey. Come on and share your blessing. We're taking a praise break this Friday.
2: I'm Amber Payton with BIN News Now. President Trump says he does not consider the U.S. conflict with Iran a war, calling it a, quote, military conflict, end quote.
3: And it was interesting because I think that there's a lot of truth that we're not fighting right now. There's no fighting.
2: Trump said Friday the U.S. has severely weakened Iran's military and argued the operation has been successful because Iran does not have a nuclear weapon. Maryland's black governor, Wes Moore, is praising a state Supreme Court ruling allowing a redistricting question to appear on the November ballot. Moore called the decision a victory for voters and says he plans to campaign for a yes vote on question three. And black Florida Republican gubernatorial nominee Byron Donald supports removing flock cameras from state roads, agreeing with the DeSantis administration's move. Donald also thanked Governor Ron DeSantis for his endorsement and said it will help unify Republicans ahead of November. Get BIN News Now on demand 24/7 on the iHeartRadio app.
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Now that's a break, break. That's what I'm looking for. 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Everybody got their own way. 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I'm gonna put you on the radio. I'm Sergio Blakey. Coming up, we got Ty Trippett, Holy You. We'll do some Kirk Franklin and the Family, Melodies from Heaven. Right now, Bishop Larry Trotter getting us ready for Sunday service. The Lord is blessing me.

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0: Ty Trivet opened up the 41st Annual Stellar Gospel Music Awards. If you missed it, I'm quite sure you'll get a chance to see it at some point. I'm Sonya Blakey. You can also follow me, Sonya Blakey, on all social media platforms for all things Stellar Awards, because we're still talking about it. It was a great show. Coming up, Kirk Franklin, Melodies from Heaven. We got Kirk Carr in the Sanctuary, John P. Key with the Church Medley.
2: I'm Amber Payton with BIN News Now. The family of 22-year-old Asia Bennett is demanding justice after she was fatally shot by a Jacksonville, Florida sheriff's deputy last month.
3: 8 seconds between the first shot and the kill shot.
2: That's Black civil rights attorney Benjamin Crump, who says Bennett was holding a knife to defend herself from her boyfriend and did not lunge at the officer. Black Los Angeles Mayor Karen Bass's re-election campaign is returning nearly $10,000 in donations from leaders of an anti-gang nonprofit. The group received millions in city contracts, and LA ethics rules restrict certain campaign contributions from contractors and their leaders. And Ye, also known as Kanye West, returns to Chicago's Soldier Field tonight for a second straight concert after performing before a sold-out crowd Thursday. The Anti-Defamation League is monitoring the venue for hate symbols following Ye's past anti-Semitic remarks and controversial 2025 song. Get BIN News Now on demand 24/7 on the iHeartRadio app.
4: Hallelujah.
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1: Sounds like we are already in Sunday service. Yeah, our spirit is there. Our praise is there. Let's take it up with John P. Key with the Church Medley.

0: 105.1 Hallelujah FM, Birmingham's inspiration station. John P. Key, when he performed on the Cellar Awards, I had forgotten about some of the songs that he had did back in the day. I'm like, yes, yes, yes. I'm Soja Blakey, firing you up for the holiday weekend. Yes, I'm ready like you are. Coming up, the Canton Spirituals, Fix It Jesus, Virtue. He's been good.
1: I'm Amber Payton with BIN News Now. Chicago nurses working for Prime Healthcare are getting support in their push for a fair contract. The nurses held a one-day strike Thursday, with Black Mayor Brandon Johnson joining the picket line at St. Mary of Nazareth Hospital.
2: It's unconscionable that this for-profit entity is placed profit over the needs of people.
1: Nurses at Olympia Fields Hospital also participated in the walkout. The Trump administration is investigating possible waste, fraud, and abuse involving federal homelessness funding in Los Angeles. A House subcommittee is also calling on Black Mayor Karen Bass to testify about concerns involving the Los Angeles Homeless Services Authority, which has received more than $1 billion in federal funding since 2021. And Sean Diddy Combs' prison release date has been moved up again. The hip-hop mogul is now expected to be released on February 5th, 2028, about 2 weeks earlier than the previous estimate. Get BIN News Now on demand 24/7 on the iHeartRadio app.
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1: Coming up, Lisa Nell Smith promises, yeah, we're going to church it today. I know y'all ready. Come on and give God that praise.
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1: Lucy Noel Smith and the Brown Singers have taken us up to the high places. We may as well stay up there, right? Come on. We got some Kathy Taylor on the way. Oh, how precious. We'll do some Dottie Peoples. Also, brand new Kenton Jones. Praise go up. It's Sonya Blakey. We're going up and we're moving through this weekend safely, right? Praying that everybody gets to their destination safely if you're taking that last minute vacay.
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I've been hurt in the church. 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
1: I can see the deacons moving. I can see the ushers tapping their toes. I can see the choir marching down the aisle. It sounds good to me. I'm so DeVlakey right now. The new one from Kenton Jones, Praise on Go. Can you?

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1: Praise on, go. That's the kind of praise you need on a Friday. You're trying to get up out of there, right? Trying to get to your destination. You got some plans, yeah, like me. It's going to be good. Make sure you make the best of it. I'm Soja Blakey. Coming up, I'm going to close it out with BB and CC, Close to You. Bishop T.D. Jakes, let's just praise the Lord. Make sure you follow me, Soja Blakey, on Facebook, Instagram, TikTok. 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
1: Maybe you're standing beside somebody who doesn't know what to do with this kind of atmosphere, but walk up.